It was just two lovers sitting in the car, listening to Blonde, falling for each other. Thinking orange skies, feeling super childish. No Donald Glover, missed call from my mother.

We're just two lovers. Feet up on the dash, driving nowhere fast, burning through the summer. Radio on blast, make the moment last. She got solar power. Minutes feel like hours.

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And your music is here on Radio Disney. 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

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Thinking orange skies, feeling super childish. No Donald Glover. This call from my mother.

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Radio on blast, make the moment last. She got solar power. Minutes feel like hours. She knew she was the baddest. Can you even imagine falling?

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1: 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But wait a minute, isn't this?
0: Yeah, yes it is.
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They say the holy water's watered down, and this town's lost its faith. Our colors will fade eventually, so if our time is running out,

Latin America. Soy David Guetta. And you're listening to Radio Disney. El amor llega.